The hits just keep on coming, hit after hit. And now it's back to 1962. It's Pure Oldies, 103.5.

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2: Mitchell's only live and local Color Radar weather. Taking a look at your overnight forecast, it's cloudy, mostly cloudy through the overnight with temperatures around 62 or 63 degrees and winds at about 5 miles an hour coming out of the southwest in all different directions, actually. And for your Thursday, 50% chance of showers before noon, then a slight chance of showers after 3, partly cloudy, high near 77. Northwest winds up to 30, gusts as high as 40. Friday, sunny high near 91, and Saturday, sunny high near 81.
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0: Mitchell's Only Live in Local Color Radar Weather. Taking a look at your overnight forecast. It's cloudy, mostly cloudy through the overnight with temperatures around 62 or 63 degrees and winds at about 5 miles an hour coming out of the southwest in all different directions, actually. And for your Thursday, 50% chance of showers before noon, then a slight chance of showers after 3, partly cloudy, high near 77. Northwest winds up to 30, gusts as high as 40. Friday, sunny high near 91. And Saturday, sunny high near 81.
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Did you know Armour South Dakota was founded in 1885? The city was named for Philip D. Armour, who was founder of Armour & Company, a meatpacking company. 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

Did you know that Mary Hart, former Entertainment Tonight co-host, was born in Madison, South Dakota, and was Miss South Dakota in 1970? 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
2: Mitchell's only live and local Color Radar weather. Taking a look at your overnight forecast, it's cloudy, mostly cloudy through the overnight with temperatures around 62 or 63 degrees and winds at about 5 miles an hour coming out of the southwest in all different directions, actually. And for your Thursday, 50% chance of showers before noon, then a slight chance of showers after 3, partly cloudy, high near 77. Northwest winds up to 30, gusts as high as 40. Friday, sunny high near 91, and Saturday, sunny high near 81.
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4: 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Baking. 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

0: At about 5 miles an hour coming out of the southwest in all different directions, actually. And for your Thursday, 50% chance of showers before noon, then a slight chance of showers after 3, partly cloudy, high near 77. Northwest winds up to 30, gusts as high as 40. Friday, sunny high near 91. And Saturday, sunny high near 81.
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And now it's back to 1960. 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

That's right. Nothing does it like 7-Up. 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
1: Mitchell's only live and local Color Radar weather. Taking a look at your overnight forecast, it's cloudy, mostly cloudy through the overnight with temperatures around 62 or 63 degrees and winds at about 5 miles an hour coming out of the southwest in all different directions, actually. And for your Thursday, 50% chance of showers before noon, then a slight chance of showers after 3, partly cloudy, high near 77. Northwest winds up to 30, gusts as high as 40. Friday, sunny high near 91, and Saturday, sunny high near 81.
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station. All you gotta do, honey, is kinda stand in one spot, wiggle around just a little bit, and that's what you got. Yeah. Now let's go one time.

The hits just keep on coming, hit after hit. And now it's back to 1965. It's Pure Oldies, 103.5.

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Did you know that many towns have a Shakespeare Garden? But Wessington Springs, South Dakota, was the first in the state of South Dakota. 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
2: Mitchell's only live and local Color Radar weather. Taking a look at your overnight forecast, it's cloudy, mostly cloudy through the overnight with temperatures around 62 or 63 degrees and winds at about 5 miles an hour coming out of the southwest in all different directions, actually. And for your Thursday, 50% chance of showers before noon, then a slight chance of showers after 3, partly cloudy, high near 77. Northwest winds up to 30, gusts as high as 40. Friday, sunny high near 91, and Saturday, sunny high near 81.
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1: Mitchell's only live and local Color Radar weather. Taking a look at your overnight forecast, it's cloudy, mostly cloudy through the overnight with temperatures around 62 or 63 degrees and winds at about 5 miles an hour coming out of the southwest in all different directions, actually. And for your Thursday, 50% chance of showers before noon, then a slight chance of showers after 3, partly cloudy, high near 77. Northwest winds up to 30, gusts as high as 40. Friday, sunny high near 91, and Saturday, sunny high near 81.
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Pure Oldie sure does. 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
2: Mitchell's only live and local Color Radar weather. Taking a look at your overnight forecast, it's cloudy, mostly cloudy through the overnight with temperatures around 62 or 63 degrees and winds at about 5 miles an hour coming out of the southwest in all different directions, actually. And for your Thursday, 50% chance of showers before noon, then a slight chance of showers after 3, partly cloudy, high near 77. Northwest winds up to 30, gusts as high as 40. Friday, sunny high near 91, and Saturday, sunny high near 81.
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2: You ever been to see a turkey shoot?
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2: Ooh, how come the Kellogg's Corn Flakes is great?
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2: That ain't funny,
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2: Mitchell's only live and local Color Radar weather. Taking a look at your overnight forecast, it's cloudy, mostly cloudy through the overnight with temperatures around 62 or 63 degrees and winds at about 5 miles an hour coming out of the southwest in all different directions, actually. And for your Thursday, 50% chance of showers before noon, then a slight chance of showers after 3, partly cloudy, high near 77. Northwest winds up to 30, gusts as high as 40. Friday, sunny high near 91, and Saturday, sunny high near 81.
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2: Did you know that Mount Vernon, South Dakota, was originally called Arlington after the man who provided shelter for travelers who were on their way up the Fort Thompson Trail? 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The Post Office Department requested the change because Arlington sounded too much like the existing Arlington, South Dakota. 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
2: Mitchell's Only Live and Local Color Radar Weather. Taking a look at your overnight forecast, it's cloudy, mostly cloudy through the overnight with temperatures around 62 or 63 degrees and winds at about 5 miles an hour coming out of the southwest in all different directions, actually. And for your Thursday, 50% chance of showers before noon, then a slight chance of showers after 3, partly cloudy, high near 77. Northwest winds up to 30, gusts as high as 40. Friday, sunny high near 91, and Saturday, sunny high near 81.
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1: Can your spouse divorce you because you have unpopular religious and political beliefs? The court debated that question in the case of the deplorable divorce. I'm Curtis Howard with today's Point of Law.
2: Point of Law on KMIT is brought to you by James D. Taylor, PC.
3: Janice and Robert Fielding had been married for several years and had a small daughter whom they both deeply loved. But they themselves were not getting along. When they tried to talk things over, the talks quickly escalated into quarrels. One night, Janice said, "Robert, we'd get along better if you'd try to meet me halfway, like letting me know what time you'd be home for dinner and trying to get in at a reasonable hour." Robert answered grumpily, "What you mean is I drink too much." "Well, I'll meet you halfway when you start coming to church with me on Sundays." Janice said, "Well, that's different. I'd feel like a hypocrite. You know I've changed my views about religion." Robert complained, "That's not all you've changed. What about that gang of environmental activists you hang out with? How about that property damage they've done?" Janice shot back, "That's never been proven. And anyway, I've dropped my membership. But that does not mean I've dropped all of my friends in it." Things went from bad to worse. Finally, Janice filed suit for divorce against Robert, asking for custody of their daughter. Robert filed a cross-action. He asked that he be granted the divorce and that he have custody of the child. In court, his attorney said, "Janice has renounced her church. She also has ties to a radical group intent on destroying property to enforce their beliefs. Now, this can foster an un-American attitude that can seriously affect her child. And it is also likely to interfere with the little girl's religious upbringing. Janice cannot be entrusted with custody." Janice's attorney said, "The law states that a mother will get preference concerning custody, particularly when a child is very young. The exception is where the mother is an improper person or highly unfit. That is not the case here at all. Even Robert admits she's a good mother. Her political and religious beliefs or disbeliefs have nothing at all to do with custody." What should the court do about this deplorable divorce? We'll return with the verdict in a moment.
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3: Can your spouse divorce you because you have unpopular political and religious beliefs? Not in this case, a Washington state court ruled. Beliefs, or lack of them, are not in themselves grounds for divorce or custody in this state. Therefore, the divorce will be granted to Janice, not to Robert, and she will retain custody of their daughter. It's a point of law.
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3: From the Mitchell Now News Desk, I'm Morgan McCarthy. If you've gone to the tap to make the coffee and thought, I'm not sure about this water, there's no threat. Mitchell Public Works officials say some cloudy tap water is not a health hazard. It's because of air bubbles due to elevated oxygen levels. They think it was caused by a break in a water line that was recently fixed, so it should be fine. But you can tap into the details online at MitchellNow.com. Well, here locally, Mitchell Tech College students brought home national honors after competing against some of the country's best career and technical education students. This all happened at the 2026 Skills USA National Leadership and Skills Conference in Atlanta. And congratulations to 9 Mitchell Tech students who represented our state at that event, which drew more than 6,800 competitors from across the union. Leading the way, Blaine Samantle earned a silver medal and a second place finish in Marine Service Technology. With a bronze medal in HVAC-R, Trevor Basil, Sully Shippey and Brendan Wantock teamed up for a bronze medal finish. And other students also posted some strong performances in things like welding, electrical construction, and manufacturing-related competitions. And the students earned their spots after winning state championships in their respective fields. Congrats. Well, your garbage collection could change here in Mitchell. Road construction is actually going to hiccup some of that. We're talking about West 13th Avenue, and that's prompting a temporary change in garbage collection for some Mitchell residents starting the 15th. So Monday, garbage recycling and yard waste pickup from homes between Minnesota and Wisconsin streets will take place in the alley rather than along the street. That change will remain in effect until that construction is complete. That's the latest from the MitchellNow.com News Center.
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2: What opened their eyes? 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What made them all say? We noticed a big difference right away. What is that great golden feeling? 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
3: 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In a survey among motorists trying Golden SO Extra, 82% reported an immediate improvement.

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3: From the Mitchell Now News Desk, I'm Morgan McCarthy. Well, residents, if you live along West 13th Avenue here in Mitchell, you just want to make some temporary adjustments to how your garbage will be picked up. That includes recycling as well, and the routine changes a little bit as of Monday because of ongoing road construction. City officials here say garbage recycling and yard waste collection for homes on West 13th Avenue between Minnesota and Wisconsin Avenues will be moved to the alley behind those properties beginning the 15th, so again Monday. The temporary change is because of the construction work going on there. Makes it difficult for those trucks to access the area from the street. The modified pickup arrangement will stay in effect until construction is complete on that section of roadway, and you can find information on our website, mitchellnow.com. Well, across our state, and when it collides with Mother Nature, it could be a warning issue, with two South Dakota towns saying they're experiencing problems with their tornado siren systems. Aberdeen police say they've tested their backup sirens as new equipment has been ordered for its primary system, whereas the city of Vyburg is also experiencing problems with its siren warning system. The issues are arising as severe weather threats roll through the area, and the National Weather Service says tornado season itself reaches a peak in our area from June through August. And the plot thickens with the summer library program as the South Dakota Department of Education teams up with our state library to host that program. Students and families, you're invited to explore by engaging with literary-focused activities. This year's theme is Unearth a Story. It emphasizes dinosaurs, paleontology, and archaeology. And in fact, here our local library had kiddos taking a virtual tour of the Mammoth site. You can see this story online. 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And that's the latest from the mitchellnow.com News Center.
4: Drew Avery here with your Thursday morning sports. Starting on the amateur baseball side, here's a result from yesterday's action. The Parkston Rays took down the Winter Cologne Pheasants 11-4. For tonight, you got the Freeman Black Sox at the Yankton Lakers at 7:30. Alexandria Angels at Parkston Mudcats at 7:30. Madison Broncos at Hartford Humboldt Gamecocks at 7:30. Westington Springs Owls at Chamberlain Mallards at 8. Winter Demons at Cologne Chaos at 8. Four Corners at Kimball White Lake Nationals at 8. And Burke Bombers at Plankinton Bankers also at 8. In the MLB, the Minnesota Twins faced the Detroit Tigers again last night. The Twins got back in the win column after taking down the Tigers on the road 6-4. Minnesota registered 12 hits in the game, and Byron Buxton hit his 20th home run of the season in the victory. The two teams play again this afternoon to round out their series at 12:10 p.m. on MLB TV. In the NBA, Game 4 in the NBA Finals took place last night between the number 2 seed San Antonio Spurs and the number 3 seed New York Knicks. It was a historic collapse by the Spurs and an improbable comeback by the Knicks, who were down as many as 29 points, and they ended up winning the game 107-106. Jalen Brunson and OG Anunoby combined for 69 points to lead New York, who now lead this series 3-1 as they head into Game 5 this weekend. This has been Drew Avery with your Thursday morning sports.
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The hits just keep on coming, hit after hit. 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
4: From the Mitchell Now News Desk, I'm Morgan McCarthy. If you spend time in downtown Mitchell, you probably know the building that could get some new attention after a historic building in the downtown area is one step closer to redevelopment. The Mitchell Planning Commission recommended approval of a Tax Increment Financing District, or TIF, TIF, to help support the restoration of the former bank building. This is that 123 North Main Street location. The developer plans to renovate the three-story structure into a mixed-use property that will have commercial storefronts on the ground floor and several short-term rental units on the upper levels. The Mitchell Republic reports that the building, which dates back to 1907, did require significant stabilization work after portions of it suffered extensive damage, including a roof collapse. The renovation is supposed to cost about $2.5 million and could take several years to complete, but the recommendations now head to Mitchell City Council, which will make that final decision on the tax increment financing request. Well, Mitchell Tech College is putting the finishing touches on a $1.2 million renovation of its amphitheater. This is at the Muth Electric Technology Center, and Mitchell Republic says that the updated facility has already begun hosting student registration events and features some new seating, upgraded technology, and overall improved gathering space for students, community organizations, staff, all to come together. College officials say enrollment remains strong as the school prepares for another academic year. And if you're looking for a family vacation, take a little road trip to the Sioux Falls area. The Zoo and Aquarium is close to earning another $10 million donation. T. Denny Sanford is committed to donating the 8-figure sum to the zoo if they reach a goal of $50 million in donations for a new aquarium and butterfly house. The butterfly house is set to be open next year, whereas the aquarium is looking into 2029. And that's the latest from the MitchellNow.com News Center.
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6: James Jim Blasius, age 85, of Lenox, formerly of Kimball, passed away Monday, June 8th, 2026, at Dotary Hospice House in Sioux Falls, surrounded by family. Funeral Mass will be at 10:30 a.m. Friday, June 12th, at St. Margaret's Catholic Church in Kimball. Burial will be at St. Margaret's Catholic Cemetery. Visitation will be Thursday from 5 until 7 p.m. at the church with a 6:30 p.m. prayer service. Arrangements by the Bittner Funeral Chapel. Stephen Whitney, age 75, of Mitchell, passed away Wednesday, May 27, 2026, in Mitchell. A celebration of life will be Sunday, June 14th, from 2 until 5 p.m. at the Moose Lodge in Mitchell, with

0: 4 p.m. Memorial Service. Arrangements by the Bittner Funeral Chapel. David Rumboldts, age 78, of Mitchell, passed away unexpectedly on Sunday, May 3rd, 2026, at his home in Mitchell. Funeral services will be at 1 p.m. Sunday, June 14th, at the Bittner Funeral Chapel. Burial will be at Sunset Memorial Cemetery in Mitchell. Sherry Dryden, age 79, of Mitchell, went to her heavenly home on Thursday, June 4th, 2026, at her home under hospice care. Funeral services will be at 11 a.m. Saturday, June 13th at the Bittner Funeral Chapel with visitation 1 hour prior. Burial will be at a later date in the Evergreen Memorial Gardens in Brainerd, Minnesota. Marion Prickett, age 108, 7 months and 9 days, passed away on Monday, June 8th, 2026, at Firesteel Healthcare Center in Mitchell. A massive Christian burial will be at 10:30 a.m. Friday, June 12th, at Holy Family Catholic Church in Mitchell, with burial at Holy Trinity Cemetery in Ethan. Visitation will be from 9 a.m. until the time of service. Will Funeral Chapel has been entrusted with the arrangements. Lloyd Bud Kunkel, age 89, of Mitchell, passed away on Friday, June 5th, 2026, at Edgewood Memory Care in Mitchell. Funeral Mass will be at 10:30 a.m. Thursday, June 18th, at Holy Family Catholic Church in Mitchell. Burial will be at Calvary Cemetery in Mitchell. Visitation will be 1 hour prior to the funeral mass.
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2: Drew Avery here with your Thursday morning sports. Starting on the amateur baseball side, here's a result from yesterday's action. The Parks and Rays took down the winner Cologne Pheasants 11-4. For tonight, you got the Freeman Black Sox at the Yankton Lakers at 7:30, Alexandria Angels at Parks and Mudcats at 7:30, Madison Broncos at Hartford Humboldt Gamecocks at 7:30, Westington Springs Owls at Chamberlain Mallards at 8, Winter Demons at Cologne Chaos at 8, Four Corners at Kimball White Lake Nationals at 8, and Burke Bombers at Plankinton Bankers also at 8. In the MLB, the Minnesota Twins faced the Detroit Tigers again last night. The Twins got back in the win column after taking down the Tigers on the road 6-4. Minnesota registered 12 hits in the game, and Byron Buxton hit his 20th home run of the season in the victory. The two teams play again this afternoon to round out their series at 12:10 p.m. on MLB TV. In the NBA, Game 4 in the NBA Finals took place last night between the number 2 seed San Antonio Spurs and the number 3 seed New York Knicks. It was a historic collapse by the Spurs and an improbable comeback by the Knicks, who were down as many as 29 points, and they ended up winning the game 107-106. Jalen Brunson and OG Anunoby combined for 69 points to lead New York, who now lead this series 3-1 as they head into Game 5 this weekend. This has been Drew Avery with your Thursday Morning Sports.
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1: Big John. Big John.
2: Every morning at the mine, you could see him arrive. 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

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Somebody said he came from New Orleans, where he got in a fight over a Cajun queen and a crashing blow from a huge right hand sent a Louisiana fan.

mind when a timber cracked and men started crying. 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

0: Now they never reopened that worthless pit. 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
2: Mitchell's Only Live and Local Color Radar. Weather cloudy out there today, then gradually becoming mostly sunny with highs near 73. Breezy with a west-northwest wind up to 25. Gusts as high as 35. Chance precipitation is 50%. Tonight, mostly clear, low around 56 and breezy with west winds up to 20, gusts as high as 30. Friday, sunny and a high near 89, west winds up to 15, gusts as high as 30. For Saturday, mostly sunny and breezy, high near 77. North winds as high as 25, gusts as high as 35. Sunday, mostly sunny and breezy, high near 77.
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2: Mitchell's only live and local color radar weather. Cloudy out there today, then gradually becoming mostly sunny with highs near 73. Breezy with a west-northwest wind up to 25. Gusts as high as 35. Chance precipitation is 50%. Tonight, mostly clear. Low around 56 and breezy with west winds up to 20. Gusts as high as 30. Friday, sunny and a high near 89. West winds up to 15. Gusts as high as 30. For Saturday, mostly sunny and breezy, high near 77. North winds as high as 25, gusts as high as 35. Sunday, mostly sunny and breezy, high near 77.
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0: What you gonna do on a rainy day? 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
1: Mitchell's Only Live and Local Color Radar weather. Cloudy out there today and then gradually becoming mostly sunny with highs near 73. Breezy with a west-northwest wind up to 25. Gusts as high as 35. Chance precipitation is 50%. Tonight mostly clear, low around 56 and breezy with west winds up to 20, gusts as high as 30. Friday, sunny and a high near 89, west winds up to 15, gusts as high as 30. For Saturday, mostly sunny and breezy, high near 77. North winds as high as 25, gusts as high as 35. Sunday, mostly sunny and breezy, high near 77.
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4: Mitchell's only live and local color radar weather. Cloudy out there today, then gradually becoming mostly sunny with highs near 73. Breezy with a west-northwest wind up to 25, gusts as high as 35, chance precipitation is 50%. Tonight, mostly clear, low around 56, and breezy with west winds up to 20, gusts as high as 30. Friday, sunny and a high near 89, west winds up to 15, gusts as high as 30. For Saturday, mostly sunny and breezy, high near 77. North winds as high as 25, gusts as high as 35. Sunday, mostly sunny and breezy, high near 77.
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2: Mitchell's only live and local color radar. Weather cloudy out there today and then gradually becoming mostly sunny with highs near 73. Breezy with a west-northwest wind up to 25. Gusts as high as 35. Chance precipitation is 50%. Tonight mostly clear, low around 56 and breezy with west winds up to 20. Gusts as high as 30. Friday, sunny and a high near 89. West winds up to 15. Gusts as high as 30. For Saturday, mostly sunny and breezy, high near 77. North winds as high as 25, gusts as high as 35. Sunday, mostly sunny and breezy, high near 77.
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14: From the Mitchell Now News Desk, I'm Morgan McCarthy. If you've gone to the tap to make the coffee and thought, I'm not sure about this water, there's no threat. Mitchell Public Works officials say some cloudy tap water is not a health hazard. It's because of air bubbles due to elevated oxygen levels. They think it was caused by a break in a water line that was recently fixed, so it should be fine. But you can tap into the details online at MitchellNow.com. Well, here locally, Mitchell Tech College students brought home national honors after competing against some of the country's best career and technical education students. This all happened at the 2026 Skills USA National Leadership and Skills Conference in Atlanta. And congratulations to 9 Mitchell Tech students who represented our state at that event, which drew more than 6,800 competitors from across the union. Leading the way, Blaine Samantle earned a silver medal and a second place finish in Marine Service Technology. With a bronze medal in HVAC-R, Trevor Basil, Sully Shippey and Brendan Wantock teamed up for a bronze medal finish, and other students also posted some strong performances in things like welding, electrical construction, and manufacturing-related competitions, and the students earned their spots after winning state championships in their respective fields. Congrats. Well,

0: Your garbage collection could change here in Mitchell. Road construction is actually going to hiccup some of that. We're talking about West 13th Avenue, and that's prompting a temporary change in garbage collection for some Mitchell residents starting the 15th. So Monday, garbage recycling and yard waste pickup from homes between Minnesota and Wisconsin streets will take place in the alley rather than along the street. That change will remain in effect until that construction is complete. That's the latest from the MitchellNow.com News Center.
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2: Mitchell's Only Live and Local Color Radar. Weather cloudy out there today, and then gradually becoming mostly sunny with highs near 73. Breezy with a west-northwest wind up to 25. Gusts as high as 35. Chance precipitation is 50%. Tonight, mostly clear, low around 56 and breezy with west winds up to 20, gusts as high as 30. Friday, sunny and a high near 89, west winds up to 15, gusts as high as 30. For Saturday, mostly sunny and breezy, high near 77. North winds as high as 25, gusts as high as 35. Sunday, mostly sunny and breezy, high near 77.
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6: From the Mitchell Now News Desk, I'm Morgan McCarthy. Well, residents, if you live along West 13th Avenue here in Mitchell, you just want to make some temporary adjustments to how your garbage will be picked up. That includes recycling as well, and the routine changes a little bit as of Monday because of ongoing road construction. City officials here say garbage recycling and yard waste collection for homes on West 13th Avenue between Minnesota and Wisconsin Avenues will be moved to the alley behind those properties beginning the 15th, so again Monday. The temporary change is because of the construction work going on there. Makes it difficult for those trucks to access the area from the street. The modified pickup arrangement will stay in effect until construction is complete on that section of roadway, and you can find information on our website, mitchellnow.com. Well, across our state, and when it collides with Mother Nature, it could be a warning issue, with two South Dakota towns saying they're experiencing problems with their tornado siren systems. Aberdeen police say they've tested their backup sirens as new equipment has been ordered for its primary system, whereas the city of Vyburg is also experiencing problems with its siren warning system. The issues are arising as severe weather threats roll through the area, and the National Weather Service says tornado season itself reaches a peak in our area from June through August. And the plot thickens with the summer library program as the South Dakota Department of Education teams up with our state library to host that program. Students and families, you're invited to explore by engaging with literary-focused activities. This year's theme is On Earth, a Story. It emphasizes dinosaurs, paleontology, and archaeology. And in fact, here our local library had kiddos taking a virtual tour of the Mammoth site. You can see this story online. Dig it up at our website, mitchellnow.com. And that's the latest from the mitchellnow.com News Center.
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7: James Jim Blasius, age 85, of Lenox, formerly of Kimball, passed away Monday, June 8th, 2026, at Dottery Hospice House in Sioux Falls, surrounded by family. Funeral Mass will be at 10:30 a.m. Friday, June 12th, at St. Margaret's Catholic Church in Kimball. Burial will be at St. Margaret's Catholic Cemetery. Visitation will be Thursday from 5 until 7 p.m. at the church, with a 6:30 p.m. prayer service. Arrangements by the Bittner Funeral Chapel. Stephen Whitney, age 75, of Mitchell, passed away Wednesday, May 27th, 2026, in Mitchell. A

0: Celebration of Life will be Sunday, June 14th from 2 until 5 p.m. at the Moose Lodge in Mitchell with a 4 p.m. memorial service. Arrangements by the Bittner Funeral Chapel. David Rumboldts, age 78 of Mitchell, passed away unexpectedly on Sunday, May 3rd, 2026, at his home in Mitchell. Funeral services will be at 1 p.m. Sunday, June 14th at the Bittner Funeral Chapel. Burial will be at Sunset Memorial Cemetery in Mitchell. Sherry Dryden, age 79 of Mitchell, went to her heavenly home on Thursday, June 4th, 2026, at her home under hospice care. Funeral services will be at 11 a.m. Saturday, June 13th at the Bittner Funeral Chapel with visitation 1 hour prior. Burial will be at a later date in the Evergreen Memorial Gardens in Brainerd, Minnesota. Marion Prickett, age 108, 7 months and 9 days, passed away on Monday, June 8th, 2026, at Firesteel Healthcare Center in Mitchell. A massive Christian burial will be at 10:30 a.m. Friday, June 12th, at Holy Family Catholic Church in Mitchell, with burial at Holy Trinity Cemetery in Ethan. Visitation will be from 9 a.m. until the time of service. Will Funeral Chapel has been entrusted with the arrangements.
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Did you know that the South Dakota home of Laura Ingalls Wilder, author of The Little House on the Prairie books, is in DeSmet, South Dakota? 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
5: Did you know that Mount Vernon, South Dakota was originally called Arlington after the man who provided shelter for travelers who were on their way up the Fort Thompson Trail? It became Mount Vernon when the railroad pushed westward from Mitchell after 1881. The Post Office Department requested the change because Arlington sounded too much like the existing Arlington, South Dakota. 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
5: Mitchell's only live and local color radar weather. Cloudy out there today, then gradually becoming mostly sunny with highs near 73. Breezy with a west northwest wind up to 25, gusts as high as 35, chance precipitation is 50%. Tonight mostly clear, low around 56, and breezy with west winds up to 20, gusts as high as 30. Friday, sunny and a high near 89, west winds up to 15, gusts as high as 30. For Saturday, mostly sunny and breezy, high near 77. North winds as high as 25, gusts as high as 35. Sunday, mostly sunny and breezy, high near 77.
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7: 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Thank you for the very good music.
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